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Bounce Radio. Yeah, man, the biggest and the baddest thing, man. I want to tell you, you know, not just in a northwest, you know, or southwest, you know, or even east, you know. Me, I tell you about the globe. You get to me, I say, yeah, man, a Chucky star talk to the world, man. Them for no, man.

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I want to tell you, man, we are the newest thing on the block. You see that? Yeah, man, them can't go wrong this, man. A Chucky Star attack. You see that? Man.

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Yeah, man, the biggest and the baddest thing, man. I want to tell you, not just in a northwest, or southwest, or even east, me I tell you about the globe. 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

0: Hi, London. Hill Street Soul here. 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

0: Yeah, man, the biggest and the baddest thing, man. I want to tell you, you know, not just in a northwest, you know, or southwest, you know, or even east, you know. Me, I tell you about the globe. 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Them phenomenal, man.
1: Yeah, baby. I know you've been looking around for the right guy. And I'm going to tell you.

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0: Street Soul here. Just popping in to say, I hope you're going to be at the Midnight Affair 20th anniversary at the 5-star Sofitel Hotel. 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

London, Hill Street Soul here. Just popping in to say, I hope you're going to be at the Midnight Affair 20th anniversary at the 5-star Sofitel Hotel. So join us, it's going to be an epic experience, December the 31st.

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2: Hey, hey, hey, come here, sit down for a second, all right? 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Man, I know the past ain't been that good to you, I know. And I know how that feels, see, because the past ain't been that good to me either, but... I mean, if we're gonna make something work, man, the one thing you gotta have is trust. I'm in it to win it, man. What about you? Feel it?

0: Yeah, big up all of my Cruise Radio listeners. You know, I want to tell you, man, we are the newest thing on the block. You see that? Yeah, man, them can't go wrong this, man. A Chucky Star attack. You see that? Man.
1: Hey, Babylon a vampire. 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

Yeah, man, the biggest and the baddest thing, man. I want to tell you, not just in a northwest, or southwest, or even east, Me, I tell you about the globe. You get to me, I say, yeah, man, a Chucky start talk to the world, man. Them for no, man.

Street Soul here. Just popping in to say, I hope you're going to be at the Midnight Affair 20th anniversary at the 5-star Sofitel Hotel. 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

The Volunteers present their Winter Ball 2026 in Cyprus. From the 26th to 30th of December, staying at the Constantinou Athena Beach Hotel in Paphos. 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

Yeah, man, the biggest and the baddest thing, man. I want to tell you, you know, not just in a northwest, you know, or southwest, you know, or even east, you know. Me, I tell you about the globe. You get to me, I say, yeah, man, a Chucky start talk to the world, man. Them for no, man.

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Wall Street Soul here. Just popping in to say, I hope you're going to be at the Midnight Affair 20th anniversary at the 5-star Sofitel Hotel. 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
2: So London, it's official. 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
2: Dear Lord God, you are my shelter and my strength, my place of refuge when all the world seems too much. I trust in you completely because I know you. I see your smile in the faces of friends and family and strangers in the street. My faith is buoyed with your warmth. I feel your presence. I do not fear what the future holds, for I know you have ordered it for my highest good and for the good of all humanity. In every season, a blessing. In every challenge, an opportunity to know you more, to love and to trust you more. I am so grateful and so thankful for your grace and your mercy. Thank you. In spirit, in love, in the brilliance of all creation. Amen.
3: Father God, once again, I thank you for another day that was not promised, never seen before. Giving you glory and honor, and everything that I have, I give back to you. Thank you for every gift and every talent you have bestowed upon me. Now I give them back to you, God, and you do with them as you will. Now as this music plays, I pray that it will bring you glory, bring you honor, and that it will reach every heart and soul. That it would encourage the saints, allow them to turn to you, God, for everything that they need, you have, and you're able to provide. I bless you in your son Jesus' name, and thank you. Amen.
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1: Hey, this is Hill Street Soul, and you're in tune to the Energy Man DJ Pablo Mix. Yes, Pablo, we're still on the blessed list. Keep playing those beautiful songs to uplift. Bless us.
0: This song is called Good Company, because we're never alone. Amen.
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1: 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I'm Pablo Mix.
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Grand Rising. Blessings comes to one and all. Yep, the Hurley Arrival crew. Checking from Hurley. I love that. 50 minutes at the top of the hour of 10 o'clock. It's our hump day edition of the Breakfast Mix. Gabon! Why? Are we blessed like this? I said we're blessed like that. Blessed like that? We're blessed like this. 100% eyes open, yeah man. Give thanks and celebrate. What?

How you doing, early money? You're good. Blessings goes out to Jack Happy. Grand rising this morning, Jack Happy. Good morning, Pabs and the Mixed Cloud family. Hope all is well with you. Yep, I'm good. Hope you're blessed as well. First boomerang action for the day. You better catch it now, Jack Happy. Come on. Oh yeah, and check your WhatsApp, Jack Happy. Check your WhatsApp. Blessings goes out to Jojo this morning. How you doing, Jojo? Somebody says, Pablo, morning. Blessings, Jojo. We're here again. So we're blessed like this. I said we're blessed like that. Blessings goes out to Melly Mel or Flying Mel. Don't know when you're flying out again. So right now you're Flying Mel. Pablo Mix, Grand Rising, Pabs and the Breakfast Mix family. Office today, gonna be busy day ahead. Got a work experience person coming in later. We'll be showing them the ropes. What are you gonna make them log in? This is part of the ropes when you work here. First and foremost, you're tuning to the Breakfast Mix. Good teachings, Mel. Blessings goes out to Synth this morning. Good morning, Breakfast Mix family, Grand Rising, everybody. Lovely to see in another blissful day. That's right, Synth. Come on. I said we're blessed like this, I said we're blessed like that. Blessings goes out to Kimmy Kim, RC. A blessing goes out to T this morning. Pablo Mix, Hump Day, Wednesday blessings, bruv. And the Breakfast Mix family, it's a lovely, sunny, chill day. Give thanks to be on our Heavenly Father's blessed list. Amen. I'm in the office today. That's my impersonation of Kissing Tea. So less interaction. No problem, Kimmy. I know you're here, man. With us.

0: your mimi. Family. Good morning, my friend. Hello, my brother. How you doing, mimi? You good? Blessings goes out to Lenky Lengths this morning. Morning. Blessings rise up, Pabs. And the chat room peeps. As I said, one of them words in there was blissful. Yep. The breakfast mix chat room's looking blissful this morning. I love that. It always does, though. That's one thing. Strictly positivity around here. That's right, Kimmy Kim. We're blessed like that. And like this. Blessings goes out to my musical brother, name, rank and number. DJ Colonel, on the lawn. Welcome, sir. Good morning, beautiful people. Blessings goes out to Freddie. G, the Satisfaction crew is on the lawn. Morning, Babs. Morning, Freddie. You good, sir? Blessings goes out to Silverlock, Wagwan Cozzy. I'll see you again. Pablo Mix, bless morning, everyone. As I said, we're blessed like this. I said, we're blessed like that. Blessings goes out to Fab One this morning. Breakfast Mix family, love hearts, spreading love this morning. I'll see you, Fab One.
1: It's because I'm blessed. I'm blessed like that.
0: Good, Jack Appy. Enjoy.

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And I'll try again. Or I'll just wait till quick fire. And you hear a lot of tea getting kissed around here. You know what I mean, Kim Kimmy? Kimmy Kim.

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I see you spreading love, that beautiful love, yeah, man. Love, peace, and harmony with Sarah on air. And if you can't get with that, well, I'm afraid you gotta go elsewhere. I saw the thing set up.

Welcome one and all to the hump edition of the Breakfast Mix. And I can't leave out my extended family. Blessings goes out to Christos and the Bobby Moore ladies. Felicita Joe, Richard and the full crew this morning. Blessings. Morning, sir. We are with you today. Big love always. Thank you, Christos and the crew. Yo, Christos, we're blessed like this. I said we're blessed like that. Blessed like that. I said we're blessed like... Listen, our eyes open this morning, innit? Our limbs are working. We're ready to go into some action on our Wednesday, halfway through the week. And we bounce off of one another. So like always, the first few, we always kick off with our power plays round here. Friends and family in at the music. Yeah, man. We have to push that. Blessings goes out to Arson, the ELC family. How you doing, my general? You good? We're blessed like this. We're blessed like this. I said we're blessed like that. Yes, we always warm in, man. And it's nice to be here. On this hump day again, they come round quick and fast, isn't it? The what? The 16th of September already. Wow, time is flying. And it looked like this little sunshine out here. So yeah, I'm going to kick it off with this one like I always do. I know what you're going to play, Pabs. I bet you do. I bet you do. Let's saddle up on the horse and let's go on. Giddy up, giddy up, giddy up.

sign, show me a signal. Could be a love heart, could be a thumbs up, could be a tear. You might not feel that great this morning, but let's see if we could turn that around on the breakfast mix. I see you, Jack Appy, flinging up some fire signs. Yep, you're in that fiery mood. Yeah, man. Come on, Joe Day, we say.

0: of 20. Evening time and lows of 13, which isn't too bad for this time of year. But you know that winter team's gonna creep in slowly, innit? Every day, it's one step closer to that winter. Not looking forward to it. So blessings goes out to my Facebook crew. Yep, I see you guys. 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Yeah, man, I da one there.
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Royal Street Soul here. Just popping in to say, I hope you're going to be at the Midnight Affair 20th anniversary at the 5-star Sofitel Hotel. 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

The Volunteers present their Winter Ball 2026 in Cyprus. 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

Kimmy Kim simply says, rocking hard in my chair. Hard. Guide me. Something like that, innit? All right. I'm Fab One. Where can I find the link to download?

Morning blessings. Hope all is great. Give thanks. Always, man. Blessings goes out to T-I-G-G-S Tiggs. Morning breakfast mix family. How you guys doing, man? It's all blessed. All right, man. Let me see what's going on here. All right. Like always, take 2 seconds out your day just to say thank you to the creator for letting you see another day, man. Because we're not that important. We don't have to be here. We are highly privileged to be here. So we have to recognize that. You know what I mean? And if you ain't said a prayer this morning, yeah, man, let's do this one, you know. The first meds moment for the morning. It's not that one. It's this one. I do believe. Let me just check. Live radio. By George, I think he's got it.

0: Hill Street Soul, and you're in tune to the Energy Man DJ Pablo Mix. Yes, Pablo, we're still on the blessed list. Keep playing those beautiful songs to uplift. Bless up.
1: Family. 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

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You're still here, still breathing, still kept. And the spirit says, you didn't survive by accident, and I held you. Thank you, Father.

0: Blessings go out to the early check-in crew on the breakfast mix this morning. Blessings goes out to Vanessa, still on the TikTok, Vanessa. Thank you very much. Hope you like what you're hearing on this hump day. Blessings goes out to Alf, the real one.
1: And the Lord says,
0: not forgetting Jay and the full family, little big man.
1: I whisper.
0: Blessings goes out to DJ Colonel. Blessings goes out to Wendy. Grand rising to you guys. Simp, I see you, simp, waiting patiently. Patiently. Blessings goes out to Jack Happy this morning. Yeah, yeah. Enjoy Jack Happy. 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

0: another lady waiting patiently in the wings. 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
1: When you couldn't keep yourself.
0: This is goes out to DJ Anetti. This morning, how you doing? You good?
1: Let's go.
0: I'll see you, Tiggs. T-I-D-T-I-double-G-S. Yeah, man, busy, busy at work. Picking up all the working crew right now.
1: Everything.
0: Still taking a sneaky listen behind closed doors. You know them weirdy. I see you, Sashma. Back again. Love that, Sashma. 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Beautifully black is on the lawn. Yeah, man, we bounce our good energies to one another. I saw the thing set up. And I can't leave out my silent listeners as well, man. Can't really interact, but you're there.
2: I will be your everything. In the days ahead, in the battles you don't see.
0: I see you after real one, Pablo Mix. Thank you.
2: Prepare.
0: She's off for a month, going to ATL.
2: Thank you.
0: To see her mum.
2: For another
0: just day. Just me and Marley to fend for ourselves.
2: This day is choked.
0: Jay, don't go. You're gonna come back to the house.
2: It's because I.
0: No, I'm sure you could handle it, Alf. I'm sure you could handle it, mate. You know what I mean? Get the Hoover out, put on the marigolds, do the house cleaning, the cooking, you know, the washing of the clothes, and yeah, I know. You'll be all right. Plus, you got small man, little man to help you. So yeah, it's all good. Definitely bigging up Marley on the lawn this morning. All right, let's continue with some blessings around here. As I said, playing some of my friends and family's tracks that are out there. Give you guys a listen. Been playing this one for a while and I really do like it. Really, really, really do like it. Picking up DP on this one. I'll see you, LC. Just let me know. I will listen later.

0: 23 minutes past the hours of 10 o'clock as we cruise on cruise and we cruise through our morning. Peps is in the building to the hours of 2 o'clock. We still got quite a bit to get through yet. But we always have to kick off with some thanks and praise around here, man. Yes, every Monday and Wednesday. Sing for you, Lord.
1: 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Hey, this is Samar Newsom, and you're tuned in to Pablo Mix on the Breakfast Mix. We're still on the blessed list. Peace, love, and harmony to one and all.
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0: What a sweet tune, man. 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
0: Blessings goes to the crew that's just checking in. 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

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I see Arlen, I see Beautifully Black liking that one as well. Yeah, man. Time check, 15 minutes to the top of the hour of 11 o'clock. If you're time watching, waiting for that lunchtime hour to come around, innit? Get out the building for a little bit. Taking a few sun rays because it is, you know, diminishing slowly. You know what I mean? So we have to make the most of it. Bigging up the crew, still checking in on my Mixcloud. Thank you guys all so much. All right, second meds moment for the morning.

0: blessings goes out to my brother, Brother Knight. 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

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A bit of oomph for your morning right here on the Breakfast Mix, courtesy of Cruise Radio.

0: question. What are than this?
1: Pablo Mix?
0: You bad, you know?
1: Pablo Mix?
0: Run that tune, there. Run the track.
2: And a journey so full of pain.
3: I mean, can't get out of this segment without playing my power play. Nope. It's not happening.
2: Mother and father were there, you.
3: Limited words, but so powerful around here, man.
2: When I let my own self down, you were still there.
3: Thank you, Jack Appy simply says, lovely Pabs.
2: I say to you, God, but I love you.
3: How thank you, thank you.
2: I feel, but sing a song.
3: I see you, Arlene, you've already started. You've already started, Arlene.
2: Such high and low.
3: Jack Happy's already started. I see you spreading love this morning on this one.
2: Look to my family.
3: So if you know, you know. Don't take much to catch on with the vibe. Let's do this.
2: Won't you?

0: Mick him. 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I worship you with all my heart.
1: Even when I let my own self down.
0: Love that man. Real around here. You get me in it, Kim Kimmy.
1: I love you.
0: I'll see

0: found no one like you.
1: Yes, Arlene. You know the deal.
0: Look to my
1: your family.
0: Look to the but you were not there.
1: No. What we say? What we

0: 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I love you with all my heart, my brother.
1: Just
0: and two. Yep.
1: It's all.
0: Breakfast Mix Cloud is going on mad. I see all the love hearts. All the hands in the air. All the feeling good factor out here. Yeah, man.

Blessings goes out to Mimi. Simply That's says, no, I want to cry blessings, brother, with all my heart. I wish I had a brother, real brother, like you. I wish you was my brother. Ah, you're my spirit child sister. You understand what me I say? Blessings goes out to Mimi, yeah, man. Feeling it with Keep It Real around here. Bigging up Arlene. Yep, I see you, Arlene. Those Holy Hills is working this morning. I see you. How you mean, man? All right, a few more. Then, you know, we take that change. We go in at the show. And, you know, it's Wednesday, so we got a little cheesy segment for you guys. But it's Top of the Pops. Something a little bit different for our hump day. In the meantime, this one, You Are My Strength, Colonel. Featuring Novell. Take a listen.

Street Soul here. Just popping in to say, I hope you're going to be at the Midnight Affair 20th anniversary at the 5-star Sofitel Hotel. 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

The volunteers present their Winter Ball 2026 in Cyprus from the 26th to 30th of December, staying at the Constantinou Athena Beach Hotel in Paphos. 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
2: So London, it's official. 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
1: Authentic Real Music presents their annual year-to-year Christmas party, a Lovers Rock reunion afternoon brunch, Sunday 13th of December at Porchester Hall, London W2 5HS, showcasing some of UK's Lovers Rock greats: Aisha Loren, Peter Spence, John McLean, Trevor Hartley, Paulette Tarja, Arima, Janet Lee Davis, and more. Doors open 3 till 11 p.m.

It helps when you turn the mic on. 11 minutes past the hours of 11 o'clock. And that's right, you know, we do things a little bit different. On our Wednesday, yeah, we get some of that cheese on. Who's got the hard old bread then? Come on, because I've got the cheese around here. Yeah? So shall we just get into it then? Do a little bit of reminiscing at the same time. Why not?

Still grooving, Shaka Gwan. She's on BBC. 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Big it up, Mimi. I do like this song. While we reminisce through the years when we used to sit in front of that big bumper telly with the Ford knobs, ka-ching, to change it over and all that good stuff.

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I couldn't stand it. Oh my days. That was like Turkish delight. That's another chocolate I couldn't stand. As you reminisce through the times around here, as I said, it's the breakfast mix. Full of tricks. No jokes, no tricks, and no gimmicks. You know what I mean? Oh, I'm on a rhyming spree. Go on, Pabs. All right, let's continue. Something like this. I'm feeling good. Let's form that soul train line and let's get busy.

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Good times for the love of music. Bless up Pabs and the Breakfast Mix family. Uncle Gucci has landed on the lawn. Blessing, sir. You know what this is about, innit? Yeah, man, a bit of cheese. I ain't even gone in at the cheese yet, you know. I ain't gone in at the Edam yet, you know. We're just staying with the mild cheddar. And anytime I go into that yellow cheese, what, you know, what we put in bun and cheese, yeah, no, it's all over. Just saying, 90 minutes past the hours of 11 o'clock while we reminisce around air. Definitely a favourite for the ladies when you guys was girly girls. 5-star love takeover. One of those hits.

That's right, Simp. That's what it's designed to do. Bringing us back. Bringing back the memories. That's right. Figuring up Melly Mel, 5 Star was my favourite band in the 80s. Yeah, man, they was going on with things. Never gonna lie, they were like the Jacksons, innit? The UK version. You know what I mean? But it's like all bands, you just don't know what happened. You hear a few tunes, the next minute they're there, next minute they're not. But you know there's a lot that goes on behind the scenes, man. The music business, a savage business, innit? All right, let's continue.

Ain't we all, Tiggs? Ain't we all? Reminiscing this morning, we don't even hit afternoon yet. So I'm gonna pull it out there. Would you guys like just say about 5 questions, quick fire questions in this segment about the 80s and 90s? If you're up for that, yeah, is. If not, we just wait till quick fire. You know what I mean? Blessings goes out to South Coast Girl on the lawn. Oyo! Blessings this morning. That's right, early money. Think about it. Think about it. That was a quick thought. Yes, please. And I don't know where he can be, my baby. As we reminisce through time, we're just cruising. Miss Sugar Sweet simply says, let them go. Okay, so that's 2 takers. Not the whole thing, just a few questions to keep the brain cells ticking over before we go in editing a bit later. No problem, Alf the Real One. We'll catch up real soon. Have to love and leave you for a consultation with doctor. No problem. Oh, everything is good. Alf the Real One. Have a great week. Same to you, sir. Simply says, lift off.

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1: Pablo Mix.
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0: Run that tune, there. Run the track.
2: All right, we'll just have a few questions this morning. I'm going to do some easy ones for you. Nothing too hectic, because I got some dingbats for you guys later on. Woo! Yeah, if I don't get some points, something's wrong. Or you guys are just going to be on point. Just saying. So the first question is, what does E.T. stand for in Spielberg's 1982 film? Simple like that.
3: Mm-hmm. Wouldn't that be fair?
2: Bless this goes out to Lara. Yep, I see ya. Morning all. Back at ya.

I see you guys are on form. Bigging up Simps, that's Extraterrestrial. Well done. Bigging up Uncle Gucci. Alf, the real one. There ain't no gold, silver, or bronze yet. This is just the warm up. Bigging up Miss Sugar Sweet. Easy questions for our morning. Later on, we go in at the ting.

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As I said, easy peasy, lemon squeezy questions for the morning. What sitcom was set in a bar where everybody knows your name? Something like that. There ain't no stopping us now, I'm telling you. Yeah. What sitcom was set in a bar where everybody knows your name? This one, the Luther Virgin. Yeah, man. Let's go.

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Simp is coming with cheers. Well done, Simp. Simp. In second place, Alf the real one. I thought you was out the building, Alf. You couldn't resist, could ya? Picking up Uncle Gucci, Miss Sugar Sweet. Picking up Hurley Money. Where everybody knows your name. It's a bit out of tune, isn't it? But you know what? I'm

reminiscing on our hump day. As I was saying, a little bit of quizzing, just a little bit through this segment. Here's the next question for you. What did Mike Tyson bite off during his 1997 boxing match with Evander Holyfield? Simple and plain. And let's get some cheese on.

That's right, stepping out. Okay, let's have a look. Early Money says, "Eh, well done, Early Money. There ain't no medals awarding yet. It's just the warm-up. Loving can set me free. Bigging up Uncle Gucci. Bigging up Simp. Need your love and Miss Sugar Sweet. Need your love right now. 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

0: 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Ba ba ba ba bla.
1: Here's another question for you. Which toy craze swept the nation in the 1983? Was it Beanie Babies, Tickle Me Elmo, Cabbage Patch Kids, or Furby? Let me know.
2: I'm just an average man with an average.
1: While we play some cheese.

swept the nation in 1983. And the correct answer is Cabbage Patch Kids. Definitely bringing up Uncle Gucci. Simps says Furbies. Bigging up Simps, bigging up Miss Sugar Sweet with half an answer. Cabbage. As I said, we're just warming up for a bit later on while we reminisce with tunes like this.

Oh Lord, early man who's got the mics out. Sing it out, early money. Okay, here we go again. Which boy band released the hit Tearing Up My Heart in 1972? Simple and plain. If you know the tune, you know the tune, innit? Just saying. Let's calm things down just a little bit.

technology, mate. We're back though. Yeah, man, the engineers are on the case, like Matlock. Early Money says, take that. No, it's not that. Simp says, Gord knows. Definitely not that simp. Speaking of Uncle Gucci, NSYNC. You guys remember NSYNC? Tearing up my heart. Yeah, man. Well done, Uncle Gucci, what? I see you, Kimmy Kim.

one of those classics from Luther. The late, great Luther Vandross. 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And you know, certain songs just can never die, innit? Never. 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

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One more question before we take that change. Get some steps up for the afternoon. We hit the midday in the UK. But yes, early money. I'm going to give you one more question. There's one more thing. Remember Columbo? Yeah.

Jeez, what a tune. In it, Kimmy Kim. You know, early money's quick on the draw, innit? That's all she listens out for is quick fire. That is it. You get me? If I say, whatever tunes have I played? I don't know. All I remember is quick fire. Yeah, I can imagine. You know what I mean? One more. And then, what's the time? All right, might squeeze in a couple more. But the question goes as follows. Which pop icon in 1984 hair caught a fire during a Pepsi commercial shoot? Yeah, simple and plain, just like that. I know, Simp, Columbo's still going. Well, the program is.

Okay, early money says MJ, Michael Jackson, Michael Jackson. Yep, that's correct, early money. Remember, when he came on stage and it caught a light and he had to do the spin to get rid of it. Dangerous business, man. Picking up Miss Sugar Sweet, Uncle Gucci.

0: Hill Street Soul here. Just popping in to say, I hope you're going to be at the Midnight Affair 20th anniversary at the 5-star Sofitel Hotel. So join us. 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

5 minutes past the hours of 12 o'clock. Time to get some steps in. You know, it's a Wednesday, I don't pet on a Wednesday. With the fitting.

love that Alf the Real One. You take the Breakfast Mix Show anywhere you go. Still here, nice Wi-Fi, working underground. Love that. I see you, Arlene. Afternoon, DJ Pablo Mix. How are you? Wednesday blessings. I'm good. You good? Blessings, Arlene. You're going to get the energetic heels out in a minute, you know. I'm just saying. So blessings goes out to Paula, GY Radio. Let's bounce.

0: about. I know you're there. I'll be picking you up all morning. The Bobby Moore ladies, Solicitor Joe, you know, Richard, you know, the crew, you know, the family, Christos. Don't try it, mate. But just saying, see, troublemaker. All right, definitely picking up Roy, Nori, D Small. How you doing, D Small? Nice to see you back on the lawn. Uncle Gucci, Synth, DJ Annette, Early Money, Beautifully Black, Tiggs, DJ Colonel, name, rank, and number, at ease, soldier, at ease. Arlene, and all the silent listeners as well, man. As I said, it's time to get some steps in. And we do it something like this and something like that. Let's see if this works.
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0: Arnie's got on the energetic heels.
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1: Bigging up Shax and Boogie on production. The remix, Chip, Idris Elba. 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

0: Thank you, Mr. Bossy Boss, baby. 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Yeah, man, it's nice.
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0: Yes, you know what? Workout and a half, innit? Before I go any further, I definitely got to big up my brethren TLC and Cookie. Do remember this coming Sunday. Old School is the Best School is back. And that takes place at the Duke. Yeah. In, what is it? Wood Street. E17, mate. E17. You know what I mean? Over the waters. But it's a wicked night, man. If you like your old school. And this month, we're celebrating Kimmy's Earthstrong. So, yeah, it's going to be... you know, the breakfast mix is just going to, turn it up for you. We're going to turn it up for you. I'm just saying. So, this week, end Sunday, the 20th of September, Old School is the Best School comes back at you. And do remember, next month, October's edition, Pablo Mix will be in the building. So, yeah, I'll definitely keep you guys informed about that. Love Old School is the Best School, man. I'm bigging up all the DJs that's been supporting throughout the whole year. Month after month, exceptional performances going in that place, especially when it comes to the 80s and 90s. And we get a load of joke as well, innit? You have to laugh, and you can't just go out and just dance. You have to laugh too, you know what I mean? All right, let's carry on with the stepping.
1: Man, I said, show me

love that early money. You pulled over just to say, pull up. Thumping and driving. You take care of them rolls, man. As I said, we're celebrating Kim Kimmy's Erstrong at the Duke this coming Sunday. Old school is the best school, courtesy of TLC and Cookie. Great nights, man. For the lovers of old school. Yeah, man.

0: 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It's your number one station, Cruise Radio.
1: That's right, you know the last 10 minutes we rattle up everything. Just saying. Big up Uncle Gucci. Yeah, man.

Blessings goes out to Cindy this afternoon. Hello, Cindy. That's a new name to the breakfast mix show, afternoon mix, mind. Blessings goes out to Paulie G this afternoon. How you doing, Paulie G?

0: Okay, dog world, Paula. Yeah, man. Still locking. Picking up my G-White Radio family. And on that note, as I said, as I promised, we rattle up everything.
1: DJ mixing the beats the Pablo. Let's
0: go! Rattling everything. Blessing Cinti. How you doing, man? You good? The bass line rattling up the place. I did warn you.

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The volunteers present their Winter Ball 2026 in Cyprus. 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

Showcasing some of UK's lovers rock greats. Aisha Loren, Peter Spence, John McLean, Trevor Hartley, Paulette Tarja, Arima, Janet Lee Davis, and more. 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

0: check, check, check, check. 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
1: Quick fire.
0: Yes, Pete, so ready for some quick fire this afternoon. 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All right. 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
0: Why don't you just put them two words together, Tiggs? 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Well done, Alf, the real one. Black Pearl, Miss Sugar Sweet. Thanks for that, Simp. Pablo Mix, no one finger dance for you. But you know what? They've just started. Keep that energy coming. You know what happens, Simp? You know what happens? All right, I'll see you on the other side, mate.

I'm playing some sweet reggae music this afternoon on the Breakfast Mix. Joe Afternoon Mix. Incoming. Let's see who gets this one.

tomatoes are in the box. Wow. So as I was saying, yeah, let's see who gets this one. Should I start to do the one finger dance? No. Let me just hold it down for a minute. Let me just play a tune and see what happens. Synth.

No, Sasma says SO. It's not that simp. Soaky. Soap pad. No, it's not. No, it's not that, Sasma. Soap pad. I get where you're coming from. Okay, all right, I'll take

0: DJ Ambush, you said escape, mate. I thought you would have had this one.
1: Just always a fight, but him know what we do for make my smile get bright. We war on him left and no come back till late in the hours without.
0: Yeah, no, that's right. Sip, I'm not dancing no more, as you can see. Thank you for highlighting that out.

0: 124, a hump day afternoon. 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Who's next? And before you know, say what you see. It's as easy as that. Yeah, what is this puzzle saying to you?
1: Quick fire.
2: Nice life. Nice life.

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Now I gotta do that all over again. What was I saying? You know, I'm getting older, I can't remember what I was saying. Now

0: you gets the gold. Well done. Jack Appy says fast forward, we're looking for the silver. We're looking for growing fast.
1: Real thing, this not real thing.
0: Picking up DJ Amorous, she gets the silver, mate. Well done.
1: You give your four back in them up, and then you're just smart.
0: And it looks like no one's taking the bomb, so I might just take that for myself, you know. What do you think about that? You know what I mean? Can you lot come in like the points police? I'm just, do you get me? Can I take that bonds? At least one for the week. Blessings goes out to Water Than This. Sway B. Ivy on the lawn. How you doing, Mr. Bossy Boss? Blessings goes out to you and Rachel this afternoon to the fullest, man. Yeah, man. It's nice. So, yeah. So, what, can I take that point then? Yeah? Yeah? Arlene's still in there. Fast forward. No, it's growing fast, Arlene. Jeez. All right, let's move on. Quick and fast. Yeah?
2: Oh, what a night.
0: Oh, what a afternoon. What a afternoon.
2: Oh, gosh, what a night. I feel good when you're wrapped up in my arms.
0: Who's next?
2: Reggae song. Feel good. Feel good.
0: Say what you see.
2: Oh,

0: Okay, let's have a look. Alf the Real One comes in with Busy B. No, it's not that Alf. Simp says, Bin Move. Bean Move. No, it's not that. Arlene says, Bean Movie. Oh, I like that one, I like that one. Early Money says, B Move. No.
1: He will give you.
0: Tig says, Busy Moving. No. Arlene says, Busy B. Or Early Money says, Busy B. No, it's not that.

0: on the move. All rocky road. Bam, bam, bam, bam. Well done, Sashma. You gets the gold again. You're on a roll this afternoon. Picking up Alf the Real One, B on the move. He gets the silver, representing the Mandem. Where's Amorous at?
1: He will give you strength.
0: And Synth gets the bronze. Just scraped in there to get the bronze. Snatched it from Jack Appy.
1: I will survive through these rugged days.
0: And I'm not teething nobody, Synth.

Yeah, but yeah, I'm still gonna. Come on, I'll give you clues and all sorts. I don't know why I do it to myself. All right, we keep it moving. 36 minutes past the hours of 1 o'clock. If you're time watching, bigging up all the crew on your lunch break right now, chilling, whatever you're doing, doing a little bit of quick fire with the Breakfast Mix crew. Yeah, it's kind of nice around here for you. All right, so that's Beat on the Move. Who's next? All you got to do is say what you see. It's as easy as that.

0: Okay, let's have a look. Alf the Real One says, good be evil. No, it's not that, Alf.
1: Your life will never get ruined in the future.
0: Simp says, good between evil. No, it's not that, Simp. Good over evil.

0: off the real one.
1: Get all.
0: Fine between good and evil.
1: Younger.
0: No. Then he said fine line between good and evil.
1: Don't you prostitute yourself.
0: That's probably the closest one to it so far.
1: Oh.
0: Just saying. Okay, that's

darling. You're the closest. Right now, you're the closest, but you missed out one word. I'm giving clues left, right, and centre out here. But getting accused. You need to add a word to that, and then you've got it. You know what I mean? You got it. And anybody else listening, I know you're not listening hard. So yeah, if you add a word to that line between good and evil, then we'll see what happens. All right, Uncle Gucci, a fine line between good and evil. As I said, you're close as well. Draw a line between good and evil. No, it's not that, Arlene. Sashma, on my third coffee, headphones and phone under desk. Serious business, you know, Sashma. Don't mess about. Simp says, Pablo, no. A line between good and evil. No. DJ Amorous. Gold. Something. No, it's not that neither, mate. Miss Sugarsweet. Why? Oh, it was your phone calls messing you up. Excuses. Simp, line between good, bad, and evil. No. The correct term. I told you, I'm giving you clues. I said to add a word to what was already out there, which was line between good and evil. The three-letter word is the. The line. It's the line between good and evil. Hey, don't shoot the messenger. I'm just saying. So I think that deserves a one finger dance, don't you? Fair and square. All right, let's continue.

Another point. Yeah, I told you, fight against the banker, and this is what happens. Eventually. You get me? Or is it patient man ride donkey, innit? I see your Uncle Gooch with the tomatoes. Oh, you're getting, you joining in as well. Thanks, mate. I see you after the real one, burning a fire this afternoon. Yeah, man.

We've got some really good answers as well coming in. I'm good, I got my 1 point, I'm all right. 1 point for the week. That's a result, mate. Gave me this gift. The land. I know proper result. And I should show compassion, but they never stick around and wait for that. I'd like to say thanks to Simp and all the rest of the haters that were trying to block me from getting a point today. I appreciate you. I see to myself, why is she doing this to me? Why she trying to break? This goes out to Glenmar this afternoon. Afternoon, Pete's Pablo Mix. How you doing, Glenmar?

Okay, let's have a look. DJ Amorous says Wheel of Fortune. No, it's not that, mate. Although you're very close. Simp says Color Fortune. Nope. Uncle Gucci says Wheel of Fortune. Close again. Same with Alf. Jack Appy says Rainbow Wheel. No, it's not that. Definitely not that, Jack Appy. Simp says Wheel of Fortune. The Wheel of Fortune is there, isn't it? It's really there. Glanma, the heel of fortune with an E. Then he said wheel. You know, I'm just joking with you, innit? All right, Simp says Blue Fortune. No, the Wheel of Fortune. Well done. Goes out to Uncle Gucci, representing for the man them. Go on, Uncle Gucci. He gets the gold, mate. The Wheel of Fortune, Miss Sugar Sweet gets the silver. And let's see who gets the bronze. Bigging up Sashma, the Wheel of Fortune. Well done. It's nice to have a point, isn't it? Love it. All right, let's move on. Move on, move on.

Okay, Simpa's coming with Fruit Punch. 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Oh, yeah, he did. You got in there, you're typing well quick. First one was wrong, second one was spot on. Fruit Punch, well done, Simp. It gets the goal. In second place is Arlene with Fruit Punch. Third place gets the bronze, Miss Sugar Sweet.

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And then we're going to say goodbye until Monday comes around again. You know, it comes around quick. You get me? 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All right, Fruit Punch. 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There you go. Say what you see. What is the puzzle saying to you?

0: Spank it, Arlene. Lovely show by DJ Pablo Mix. Enjoy the rest of your week. Take good care. You too, Arlene. Like always, put the heels back in until Monday. You're for the blessed heels, innit? Alright, so the last question was,
1: for you to get,
0: say what you see.
1: Can't you see
0: Simp
1: that
0: says brainwashing. Like three quarters there, Simp, but not quite correct. Arlene says brainwashing. Nope, Sashmar says brainwashed.
1: I feel the chemistry.
0: After Real One says brainwashed.

brainwashing going on, innit? Miss Sugar Sweet comes in with brainwash. Yeah. Well done, Miss Sugar Sweet. You get the final gold. Why you get your gold? So don't put your foot in. Not washed. 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A long time in the air you come up. Well done, Miss Sugar Sweet. 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I need to just put it down to this washing.

0: And like always, we definitely have a laugh and a joke on the show, man. You guys have been another great audience to, yeah, do what I love to
1: Hi,
0: do.
1: Hi, London. Hill Street Soul here. Just popping in to say, I hope you're going to be at the Midnight Affair 20th anniversary at the 5-star Sofitel Hotel. So join us. It's going to be an epic experience. 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

0: 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Mommy, where you say mommy all the way in Jamaica? 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
1: Tonya, yeah. You are the number one DJ. 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
0: Yep. 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
1: All right.
0: All right, mom. Love you, yeah?
1: All right, I love you too. 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Me feel good to do.
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0: The bossy boss is here.
1: Yes, what than this?
0: The bossy boss is here.
1: Yes, what?

0: London, Hill Street Soul here. 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
1: Well, we've all

The Volunteers present their Winter Ball 2026 in Cyprus. 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
1: So London, it's official. 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
1: Authentic Real Music presents their annual year-to-year Christmas party, a Lovers Rock reunion afternoon brunch, Sunday 13th of December at Porchester Hall, London W2 5HS, showcasing some of UK's Lovers Rock greats: Aisha Loren, Peter Spence, John McLean, Trevor Hartley, Paulette Tarja, Arima, Janet Lee Davis, and more. 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
2: I know I have a
1: Sorry.
2: 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You're all that I want. 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

This is PC Mystery. Play some tunes. This is PC Mystery. Play some tunes from back in the day. Swaby Irie. This is PC Mystery. Play some tunes from back in the day. Swaby Irie. Take them back to the Oasis days. This is PC Mystery. 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Swaby Irie. Take them back to the Oasis days.

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1: Hi, London. Hill Street Soul here. Just popping in to say, I hope you're going to be at the Midnight Affair 20th anniversary at the 5-star Sofitel Hotel. 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

The Volunteers present their Winter Ball 2026 in Cyprus. From the 26th to 30th of December, staying at the Constantinou Athena Beach Hotel in Paphos. 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

So warm welcome to Wednesday afternoon's cruise right here for you, getting you home in fine style, the best in soul and R&B from yesterday. And some contemporary classics thrown in for good measure as well. Opening up our account today, Unlimited Touch, I Hear Music in the Streets. And this from Jeffrey Osborne. Don't You Get So Mad. It's Cruise, John Musto with you through till 6 p.m.

0: one of the UK's finest, Beverly Knights. And I feel it right. Greatest Days.
1: Greatest day of my life.
0: So whether she is gracing the stage of a live performance or gracing the stage of the West End. She certainly lights it up. I always got fond memories of Beverly Knight when she was studying at Cheltenham University, which I was living quite near at the time. She used to come into a local nightclub that I used to frequent, and I remember the DJ getting the promo of her first single and playing it with great delight as well. So shout out to Beverly Knight. And we do hope that you are well. It's been a whole 7 days since I've been on your radio. What have you been up to in that time? More importantly, it's just me, you, and your radio over the next couple of hours. So, okay, you could tell a friend to tell a friend, spread the word. It's all about cruise-radio.com.

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Myself, John Musto, playing the best in old school soul, R&B, with a little bit of new school, a sprinkling of reggae and hip hop as well. Let's get into this one. We played you this. Oh, yeah.

0: Yeah. It just sounds better right here.
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So each and every Wednesday on Cruise. Myself, John Musto, getting you home in fine style. 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And a few remixes and re-edits to boots. D'Angelo, Brown Sugar, getting that remix treatment. And still to come today as well, we've got our Feel Good at 5. We'll get into a few of your shouts as well. In fact, let's do that right now. 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

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D'Angelo Brown Sugar, Kayla Maestro.

Hi London, Hill Street Soul here. 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

The Volunteers present their Winter Ball 2026 in Cyprus from the 26th to 30th of December, staying at the Constantinou Athena Beach Hotel in Paphos. 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

Facing some of UK's lovers rock greats. Aisha Loren, Peter Spence, John McLean, Trevor Hartley, Paulette Tarja, Arima, Janet Lee Davis, and more. 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

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Myself, John Muster, with you through till 6 p.m. this evening. And each and every Wednesday, we take you on that journey through soul, R&B. Sprinkling the hip-hop and reggae as well. And some re-edits for good measure.

for the most decorated female Grammy Award winner, Beyoncé. Wow. Ladies going from strength to strength. What a power couple that is, eh? Beyoncé and Jay-Z.

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So on the remix, Beyonce, Cuff It, using that Tupac and Changes. So with you each and every Wednesday then, my name is John Musto. I'm with you through till 6 p.m. this evening. We're keeping it soulful.

0: So we're catching those beats right here on Cruise. Take you back in time. With another reworking of some absolute Stone Cold classics from that funk era.
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0: 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Lots to squeeze in before then. Let's keep it on that tip before we switch and change after this one. 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

and Mr. Gossans and Mr. Dennis Brown. Someone special. Well, there's always someone special on your radio, courtesy of Cruise. Gotta send a shout out to the whole team. Doing it up real nice right now. And if you enjoy the musical output, then make sure you're not selfish. Do spread the good word, Cruise. Tell your friends, tell your family, tell your work colleagues. Shout it out loud. Now, I had the pleasure of seeing this lady live in concert recently. And I know you shouldn't say a lady's age. She's approaching 70. And she was just absolutely fantastic on stage.

So she started her recording career as a jazz pianist. You can hear it in the background there. And she is still crazy nice on the keyboard. Gave us some fantastic soulful offerings in the 80s. And she lit up the stage at the recent Southport Festival. Patrice Rushen.

and everyone locked in. We do sincerely thank you for your ears and your time. And talking of time, mine is running away fast. I'll be with you through till 6 p.m. this evening. And if you like what you hear, I'll be back next Wednesday as well. 4 through till 6, drive time. Myself, John Mustard.

Pale Street Soul here. Just popping in to say, I hope you're going to be at the Midnight Affair 20th anniversary at the 5-star Sofitel Hotel. 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

The volunteers present their Winter Ball 2026 in Cyprus from the 26th to 30th of December, staying at the Constantinou Athena Beach Hotel in Paphos. 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

Sending a warm good evening. Shouts out to you right here in the UK. Welcome, welcome, welcome to another edition of the Midweek Slow Lab. It's a midweek session. R&B, neo, independent, remixes, mixes, and more on a Wednesday evening. Features tracks you know, some you may not. If we don't feature them, how will you get to know them? This evening, more music, even less chat. So stick around. 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And the music will do the rest. Kick back, chillax. And let's do this. 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

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Giving you more music and let's chat this evening. Let's just keep it up. Keep

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1: So ladies and gentlemen, thank you for joining me. 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

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In a way, while we featured a back to back, the jams. 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

Love Street Soul here. Just popping in to say, I hope you're going to be at the Midnight Affair 20th anniversary at the 5-star Sofitel Hotel. 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Well,

The Volunteers present their Winter Ball 2026 in Cyprus. From the 26th to 30th of December, staying at the Constantinou Athena Beach Hotel in Paphos. Our Black Tie Ball is on the 27th of December, on board the Ocean Vision Yacht with dinner, dance and local drinks. And our Glow White Party is on the 28th of December. 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
2: So London, it's official. 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

The Volunteers present their Winter Ball 2026 in Cyprus from the 26th to 30th of December, staying at the Constantinou Athena Beach Hotel in Paphos. 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
0: 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Yo, this is the one and only Cruise.

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Bad man like the best things. 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Right? Bad man like to wear the best clothes. They like to drive the best cars. They like to listen to the best music. So wherever there's a DJ that is happening, the rude boys, they are going to be there.

Fix first. Warm good evening and welcome round Wednesday night, another edition of the Beats for the Streets, aka the Wednesday night.

camera and you're liking it. Come on. Something that tickles your musical fancy, innit? We always try to bring something new to the table, but it's not always about new music, like what? Good music, good vibes, good energy, innit? Come on. We like to get busy like Lizzie skanking on the banking night. We are top ranking right on a Wednesday night, don't it? Don't. You know my motto already, innit? Music for people that are open-minded. This thing called music, it's just that simple, right? But enough of me gas bagging. Go run some in a minute. Run some.

Hamilton. Play with the music.

This one, house music. What a rhythm, man. 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The build up on it, though, innit? Come on now. Enter all those rearranging stuff right now on a Wednesday night, innit? Where's that? Shellings.

0: My Tigana. 13 minutes past the hours of 8. 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

0: 32 minutes past hours of yet London GMT, another edition of the Beats for the Streets, right now on a Wednesday night on the Big Bad Cruise, where you can't lose when it comes to music, right?
1: No. Senta. Vai sair legal. Não. Tem que dançar, dançando. Tem que gravar, gravando.

another edition of the Beats for the Streets, aka the Wednesday night rollout right on the Big Bad Cruise. And you know, no Wednesday night is ever the same with your boy DJ Tony T, right?

Hill Street Soul here. Just popping in to say, I hope you're going to be at the Midnight Affair 20th anniversary at the 5-star Sofitel Hotel. So join us. 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
3: 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I'm 9 London GMT. You know how we do things right on a Wednesday night. No Wednesday night ever the same, innit? I'm in the mood to beat certain bits and pieces around it tonight, you know. I'm telling you, man.
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1: Just like you.

Different styles, different flavors, right here on the Wednesday night, man. What you mean, man? The music just goes on and on like Ariston right here, man. This one. Find my life. Find it.

world would be an old and dull and boring place if we all played the same music, right? Come on. We're beating out some tune right here tonight, though. Yo. 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

0: disclaimers right here on a Wednesday night. You heard the disclaimer when you came in. You heard it. Music for people that are open-minded to this thing called music. Now, what I have to know, my thing is, how we call it? Organic. Authentic. All them things. Blueprint. Acetate. Must I continue? Be out some more reading tea. Differently, right?
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0: 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The world would be a all and dull and boring place if we all play the same music. 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Who wants that? 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

0: 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I like it though. I do. 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

0: 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Am I though?
1: Please help me understand.
0: More musical niceness. Niceness. Why?

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Just popping in to say, I hope you're going to be at the Midnight Affair 20th anniversary at the 5-star Sofitel Hotel. 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Well, it won't be-

The Volunteers present their Winter Ball 2026 in Cyprus. From the 26th to 30th of December, staying at the Constantinou Athena Beach Hotel in Paphos. 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

0: might. Watch says approximately 6 minutes past the hours of 10. So if it's 6 minutes past the hours of 10. So if it's that time, you know what time it is, surely.
1: The after 10 selection. With no objection. With DJ Tony T. Say less. Say less. Say less. Say nothing. Say nothing. Say nothing. Say minus. Say minus. And take in. And take in. The after 10 selection. With DJ Tony T. DJ Tony T.
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London, Hill Street Soul here. 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Well,

The volunteers present their Winter Ball 2026 in Cyprus from the 26th to 30th of December, staying at the Constantinou Athena Beach Hotel in Paphos. Our Black Tie Ball is on the 27th of December on board the Ocean Vision Yacht with dinner, dance and local drinks. 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
2: So London, it's official. 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

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Yeah, man, the biggest and the baddest thing, man. I want to tell you, not just in a northwest, or southwest, or even east, Me, I tell you about the globe. You get to me, I say, yeah, man, a Chucky star talk to the world, man. Them for no, man.

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Royal Street Soul here. 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

Canal Street Soul here. 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So join us. It's going to be an epic experience. 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